Hey, take my hand and come with me because you look so fine that I really want to make you mine. 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Now you don't need

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I said, you look so fine that I really wanna make you mine. Come on and get your kicks. 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

0: can't stop the spirits when I need you. This life is more than just a read-through.
1: 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Hey!

a dark road at night or strolling through the park. When the light begins to change, a

Darkness settles on the town as the children start to sing. And the lady across the street, she shuts out the night.